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Yes, good morning mga kabandera. Oras natin 9:30 on the clock. And the time check is brought to us by The Vintage Vision, located at Gaysano Grand Mall, Katarman. 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

0: 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Magpadala ng maraming entries para mas malaki ang tsansang manalo.
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0: At magka-premyo raffle promo Season 4! Ito! Tudo na ang pagsali. Submission of entries is until May 3, 2026 per DOH FDA CDRR permit number 0023 series of 2026.
2: Para sa iba pang mga detalye ng pagsali, makinig sa programang Kasangga at Kalusugan.

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Radyo Bandera, Basta Radyo, Ibandera Mo.

All right, and here is a song. This is for you, Hazel. If loving you still hurts. Actually, ang ganda ng tempo. So, yeah, manatiling nakatutok dito sa 88.1. Radyo Bandera Katarman. Basta radyo, ibandera mo.

So, I will be leaving you a song here titled Tumahan Ka Na by Noven Belleza, only here on 88.1 Radyo Bandera Katarman. Basta Radyo, ibandera mo.

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0: Bye! Bye.

And you know, as I look over the choir here, there's been so many that have sung with the Heritage Singers. And so on the last part of this song, we want you all to come down and sing with us, okay? Well, let's sing this song together, shall we?